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Time's ticking on Taste of Country Nights. It's Friday night. I'm Evan Paul. I just put on these big old radio headphones that cover both ears, and I'm ready to roll. We have a special guest co-host tonight. Bailey Zimmerman is going to be hanging out all this hour, helping us get through the second shift. We'll talk to him in less than 10 minutes. It's Luke Combs on Taste of Country Nights.

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Q98.5.

0: Taste of Country Nights. We are hanging out tonight with Bailey Zimmerman. Dude, I saw your Sonic commercial for the drinks, the refreshers. What was that like? How'd you find out you were going to be in a Sonic commercial?
1: Bro, it's crazy. It's crazy. I can't believe it. When they called me to ask me, I was like, are you sure? Are you serious? And they're like, yeah, dude, we want you to do it with us. And I'm like, okay. All right. No, it's crazy, dude. I mean, if you grew up in a small town, you know, I mean, Sonic is like king.
2: Yeah.
1: You know, you pull your truck up into the stall, you hit the button.
2: Yeah.
1: You order two corn dogs, chili fries, put it on the back tailgate, get you a refresher, bro. You're set. So it's pretty cool. Yeah. They just called me and I was like, bro, I've went to Sonic my whole life. It's crazy. Yeah. I'll work with you. Oh, yeah.
0: So, well, like, okay, when Walker Hayes did that, when he was talking about with Applebee's, he got a gold card where he could go anytime. Did you get something from Sonic where you can just roll up to any Sonic nationwide and they're like, yes, sir?
1: Well, you know, I wish that was a thing, and maybe we could talk to Sonic about that. I'm like, hey, listen, my dog Evan mentioned that Applebee's gave them, you know, him a black card.
0: Give this guy a Sonic black card.
1: I need a Sonic black card, bro. That.

0: New country from Ella Langley called Be Her on Taste of Country Nights. It's a special night tonight. We have a guest co-host all hour long. Bailey Zimmerman's hanging out with us. What's on your tour, what's a meet and greet interaction that sticks with you to this day?
1: Dude, last weekend somebody told me that they named their baby girl after me. Dude, and that was like, whoa. So am I officially like unk now? Or
0: I would say so.
1: There's a baby named after me now.
0: Wow, that's the first? I mean, I'm sure you've had people show you tattoos of your name and stuff.
1: Dude, I actually am about to post on Instagram. I did my first tattoo last night. I tatted somebody last night.
0: You tatted? What did you tat?
1: I tatted my signature on my tattoo artist.
0: What? Like a portable tattoo gun or something?
1: Shout out Mike Stoll. He's my tattoo artist. He tattoos Morgan, Hardy, everybody. I met him on the Morgan Wallen tour. And he gave me, he finished my Just Believe tattoo. And we became really good friends. And he said, man, if I tattoo you, you got to tattoo me. And I never tattooed him. And then he was at the Ohio show last night. And he was like, bro, I got the stuff if you wanted to tap me. And about 10 minutes before I went on stage, I tatted my signature on him. And it was good.
0: It did? Okay. That's a lot of pressure.
1: Because I was like, okay, I understand the concept of getting a tattoo. And once I figured it out, I was like, oh, I got this. It gave me a whole new respect for people that do it, like, professionally, like crazy art. Like, right. I could barely sign my name.
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0: Taste of Country Nights. Tonight, we have a special co-host on the show, Bailey Zimmerman's hanging. When you pull up to a venue during the day and your show is at night, what do you do all day?
1: Dude, honestly, just work out, try to get ready for the show as much as possible, and kind of take in everything. I usually try to go sit in the arena while it's getting put together and everything just to, like, you know, get the gratification or get that gratitude out there, you know, of like, man, not only like, thank you God for this opportunity, but like, thank you just for like putting me here with whatever purpose it is. You know, it's like sitting in there in that empty room really gives you a perspective of like, dang, bro, there's many people want to come see me and it's got to be for a bigger reason, you know? So that's part of my day, is just to get that gratification to God and give it to him and be like, man, thank you for this opportunity. And then, so I try to like, you know, work out, praise God, worship, get in the arena, make sure just my heart and my morals and my values are in the right place, and then I'll go hit the town.
0: More with our co-host Bailey Zimmerman, less than 10 minutes away. Stick around. Here's

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1: It's Johnny V and Little Zim, the Q Morning Crew. 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And Tyler from Netflix's Love on the Spectrum will join us at 8:30 with his new song, Oh Yeah, Baby.
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0: Evan Paul on Taste of Country Nights with Bailey Zimmerman. What's been the craziest thing for you after having all the success on the radio?
1: I never thought I'd ever be on country radio. Gosh, I didn't even think I'd be a singer. So that helps because now a lot more people know my song and I'm on my house. So I'm pretty excited about that. And that got a lot of cool things going because of it. So I think that's a really big moment for me.
0: Hell yeah, man. You deserve it. We got more of Bailey Zimmerman coming up. Keep it right here on Taste of Country Nights.
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0: Taste of Country Nights. Bailey Zimmerman hanging out all this hour as our co-host. Your tour is ending in June or whatnot. In country music, a lot of times the headliner, now that you're a headliner, gets the openers a gift. You know, have you thought about what you're going to get Hudson Westbrook or Blake Whitton yet?
1: Dude, I'm not even going to lie. So that has been a lot of conversations because last year I had Dylan Marlowe and Drew Baldridge on my tour, and I still haven't gotten them a gift. So I owe Drew Baldridge, Dylan Marlowe, Blake Whiten, and Hudson Westbrook a tour gift. But yes, we're working on that. Yeah, I think it's really important to make sure. I remember when Morgan gave me my first like tour gift, and it was a Rolex. And I just thought, man, like, this is how it's done, dude. Like, this is how it's done. You make sure people feel appreciated and feel like wanted and feel like, and like a big thank you. So I have a few tricks up my sleeve, and I'm going to get them some gifts. So yeah. We-

0: 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We're hanging out tonight with Bailey Zimmerman. He's our guest co-host.
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2: 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Come on. 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And I'm like, yeah, I'll call them. All right, let's see. Here's my famousness. 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

Dedicate that one to Pinocchio. That's Jelly Roll and Liar on Taste of Country Nights with Evan Paul. Luke Combs just set another record. He's the only artist ever to have two different songs at number one on two different charts at the same time. Good Lord. Let's roll it back to one of his first ones. One number away, Luke Combs here on Taste of Country Nights.

0: stuff, country nights. I'm hanging out with Kane Brown tonight. What do date nights look like nowadays with you and Caitlin?
1: That's the crazy thing. We haven't done a date night in I couldn't tell you how long. Our date nights is like once we get the kids to bed, and this is going to sound, I can't even say the word anymore. I ain't trying to get canceled, but I'll go and watch Gossip Girl with her. So that's her date night. She's never watched it before, and she started watching it, and she was like, "This is awesome." And I mean, it's entertaining enough that I can sit beside her and watch it. So
0: that's great. As long as you got good company, man. 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
1: Yeah. 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

0: miles on it.
1: Turn us up. 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

0: Chris Jansen, me and a beer on Taste of Country Nights. I got Keaton on the phone. He needs a little bit of advice. What you got, man?
1: I'm going to prom next week with my girlfriend. We've been together for a little over a year. Basically, my girlfriend wants to wear this flower dress that I think she looks beautiful in, but I just don't think it's appropriate for prom. You know, all my other friends are, their dates are in, you know, super hot dresses and stuff. I don't know. My mom was saying that since I'm, like, paying for everything, that I should have a say in the dress that she wears because she's my girlfriend and not just a random girl. I wanted to get a guy's perspective.
0: Buddy, as a grown man, the one piece of advice I'll give you is you don't have any choice on what your girl wears, man. Just say she looks great in it and be positive and supportive of her. But I would not tell her to change that floral dress because she might change her boyfriend.
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24: It's 4 a.m., Monday, and you're literally sucking baby snot through a tube because she's congested. 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

0: 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Evan Paul here. I'm hanging out with Lauren Elena. Tell everybody about when you met Miranda Lambert.
1: Miranda Lambert, I ran into at the BMI Awards in the bathroom. It was my first time meeting her, and she was like, "Don't you let this town or anybody change who you are. You're a sweet Southern girl, and you stay that way." And I was just like, I didn't even know she knew who I was, and it was the sweetest moment ever. Another

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1: It's Johnny V and Little Zim, the Q Morning Crew. 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And Tyler from Netflix's Love on the Spectrum will join us at 8:30 with his new song, Oh Yeah, Baby.
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Country Nights with Evan Paul. Recently, I got to go to Athens, Georgia to see the Jason Aldean, Luke Bryan concert, Between the Hedges. Boy, do those two guys put on a show. Here's Jason on Taste of Country Nights.

0: New country there from Morgan Wallen. That's called Don't We on Taste of Country Nights. It's Evan Paul. Let's get a look at what's trending in country music at tasteofcountry.com. Jelly Roll just dropped a fun fact about Zach Top, the new country artist that's taken over country music by storm. He said that he is secretly a great basketball player. He said, don't let the blue jeans and the belt buckles and the hat and the boots fool you. He can put on some gym shorts and sneakers, and he's a hooper. And we did some investigating, and yeah, apparently Zach Top played high school basketball and was really good. Check it out at tasteofcountry.com.
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0: Entertainer of the Year award later this month. We'll find out. Cody Johnson there on Taste of Country Nights. It's Evan Paul. Got a few songs for the ladies coming up. Tucker Wetmore's Brunette and Kane Brown Woman is on the way. Hang on for that. I guess this could be a song for the women as well. Body Like a Back Road. Sam Hunt is on Taste of Country Nights.
1: Got a girl from

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Q98.5.

0: Taste of Country Nights. We are hanging out tonight with Bailey Zimmerman. Dude, I saw your Sonic commercial for the drinks, the refreshers. What was that like? How'd you find out you were going to be in a Sonic commercial?
1: Bro, it's crazy. It's crazy. I can't believe it. When they called me to ask me, I was like, are you sure? Are you serious? And they're like, yeah, dude, we want you to do it with us. And I'm like, okay. All right. No, it's crazy, dude. I mean, if you grew up in a small town, you know, I mean, Sonic is like king.
2: Yeah.
1: You know, you pull your truck up into the stall, you hit the button.
2: Yeah.
1: You order two corn dogs, chili fries, put it on the back tailgate, get you a refresher, bro. You're set. So it's pretty cool. Yeah. They just called me and I was like, bro, I've went to Sonic my whole life. It's crazy. Yeah. I'll work with you. Oh, yeah.
0: So, well, like, okay, when Walker Hayes did that, when he was talking about with Applebee's, he got a gold card where he could go anytime. Did you get something from Sonic where you can just roll up to any Sonic nationwide and they're like, yes, sir?
1: Well, you know, I wish that was a thing, and maybe we could talk to Sonic about that. I'm like, hey, listen, my dog Evan mentioned that Applebee's gave them, you know, him a black card.
0: Get this guy a Sonic black card.
1: I need a Sonic black card, bro. Bad.
0: Hang on, more with our guest co-host Bailey Zimmerman in less than 10 minutes. Here's Thomas Rhett and Jordan Davis on Taste of Country Nights. Didn't

0: Shane Brown there with Woman on Taste of Country Nights. It's a special night tonight. We have a guest co-host all hour long. Bailey Zimmerman's hanging out with us. What's on your tour, what's a meet and greet interaction that sticks with you to this day?
1: Dude, last weekend somebody told me that they named their baby girl after me. Dude, and that was like, whoa. So am I officially like unk now? Or?
0: I would say so.
1: I'm like, there's a baby named after me now.
0: Wow, is that's the first? I'm sure you've had people show you tattoos of your name and stuff.
1: Dude, I actually am about to post on Instagram. I did my first tattoo last night. I tatted somebody last night.
0: You tatted? What did you tat?
1: I tatted my signature on my tattoo artist.
0: What? Like a portable tattoo gun or something?
1: Shout out Mike Stoll. He's my tattoo artist. He tattoos Morgan, Hardy, everybody. I met him on the Morgan Wallen tour. And he gave me, he finished my Just Believe tattoo. And we became really good friends. And he said, man, if I tattoo you, you got to tattoo me. And I never tattooed him. And then he was at the Ohio show last night. And he was like, bro, I got the stuff. If you wanted to tap me. And about 10 minutes before I went on stage, I tatted my signature on him. And it was good.
0: It did? Okay. That's a lot of pressure.
1: Because I was like, okay, I understand the concept of getting a tattoo. And once I figured it out, I was like, oh, I got this. Dude, it gave me a whole new respect for people that do it, like, professionally, like crazy art. Like, right. I could barely sign my name. Simple.
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0: 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Tonight, we have a special co-host on the show, Bailey Zimmerman's hanging. When you pull up to a venue during the day and your show is at night, what do you do all day?
1: Dude, honestly, just work out, try to get ready for the show as much as possible, and kind of take in everything. I usually try to go sit in the arena while it's getting put together and everything just to, like, you know, get the gratification or get that gratitude out there, you know, of like, man, not only like, thank you God for this opportunity, but like, thank you just for like putting me here with whatever purpose it is. You know, it's like sitting in there in that empty room really gives you a perspective of like, dang, bro, there's many people want to come see me and it's got to be for a bigger reason, you know? So that's part of my day, is just to get that gratification to God and give it to him and be like, man, thank you for this opportunity. And then, so I try to like, you know, work out, praise God, worship, get in the arena, make sure just my heart and my morals and my values in the right place, and then I'll go hit the town.
0: We got more with our special guest co-host. He's hanging out all this hour, Bailey Zimmerman, in less than 10 minutes. Here's a new track from Graylin James called Water at a Wedding on Taste of Country Nights.
2: Well, I didn't want to show up, but our families go way back. So when you said your vows, that's exactly where I sat. Thank God for open bars, because watching all this ain't easy. In the middle of y'all's first dance.

0: Taste of Country Nights. Bailey Zimmerman hanging out all this hour as our co-host. Your tour is ending in June or whatnot. In country music, a lot of times the headliner, now that you're a headliner, gets the openers a gift. You know, have you thought about what you're going to get Hudson Westbrook or Blake Whitton yet?
1: Dude, I'm not even going to lie. So that has been a lot of conversations because last year I had Dylan Marlowe and Drew Baldridge on my tour, and I still haven't gotten them a gift. So I owe Drew Baldridge, Dylan Marlowe, Blake Whiten, and Hudson Westbrook a tour gift. But yes, we're working on that. Yeah, I think it's really important to make sure. I remember when Morgan gave me my first, like, tour gift, and it was a Rolex. And I just thought, man, like, this is how it's done, dude. Like, this is how it's done. You make sure people feel appreciated and feel, like, wanted and feel like, and, like, a big thank you. So I have a few tricks up my sleeve, and I'm going to get them some gifts. So, yeah.
0: We are hanging out with our special guest co-host tonight, Bailey Zimmerman. I got more with him coming up next on Taste of Country Nights with Evan Paul.

0: If you want to go see Morgan Wallen in the Windy City, you better wake up with us Monday morning.
1: 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And Tyler from Netflix's Love on the Spectrum will join us at 8:30 with his new song, Oh Yeah, Baby.
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We got Bailey Zimmerman. He's co-hosting the show tonight. I've got more with him coming up right after this one from Shane Proffitt. It's Long Live Country on this Friday night here on Taste of Country Nights.

0: country there from Shane Prophet. That's called Long Live Country on Taste of Country Nights. We're hanging out tonight with Bailey Zimmerman. He's our guest co-host. When you're around some of your friends, like in your hometown, do people ask you like, hey man, can you FaceTime Ella Langley or Morgan Wallen real quick?
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12: And we're live here outside the Perez family home just waiting for the... 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

Song one of two on your Taste of Country Nights daily download. That is the brand new one from Dustin Lynch called Easy to Love. All right, we've reached the part of the show where you get two brand new country songs back to back. You check them out. Let us know what you think about them. Here's Stephen Wilson Jr. This is quite the intriguing.

0: 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What's happening?
1: Hey, man, this is Cal, and my wife and I own a transportation business, and basically we travel, get to travel the country and see everything while getting paid to do it. So we're on a run right now all the way over to Wyoming, by basically across the country, and we got you on. I love that we can hear you on this app here, so it doesn't matter where we are, we can always get you.
0: Dude, that's cool, man. Well, thank y'all for listening, and be safe out there. Happy Friday to you. Here's Dierks Bentley and Free and Easy, A Taste of Country Nights. I picked this one out just for y'all.

know an NFT from a BLT, but we do know country music. This is Rockford's number one for new country. Q98.5.

0: Country there from Luke Combs. That's Days Like These. Taste of Country Nights. Luke Combs just set another record. Like, this guy sets his own records and then just beats them and sets them again. This time he's done something that no one has ever done. He's released two songs to radio at the same time. People have done that before. That one you just heard, Days Like These, and also Sleepless in a Hotel Room. But both of those songs are number one at the same time on two different country charts. And that has never happened before. Shout out to Luke Combs, who is basically the man. He's doing shows in front of like 90, 100,000 people every weekend like it's nothing. I'll tell you someone else who's on that level, Morgan Wallen. I got him coming up next along with Post Malone. I'll throw a Luke Bryan track in there as well. His brand new one is coming up on Taste of Country Nights.
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25: 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Yeah.

0: We got Luke Bryan with us on Taste of Country Nights. I'm about to play your new song, Country and She Knows It. Tell me about it.
1: Country and She Knows It is just about fun. It's about telling stories of girls that are just in their element, being themselves, and how us guys get wrapped up in it. And I just think it's a great song to kick the summer off and see everybody out there dancing, especially the country girls.

0: If you want to go see Morgan Wallen in the Windy City, you better wake up with us Monday morning.
1: 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And Tyler from Netflix's Love on the Spectrum will join us at 8:30 with his new song, Oh Yeah, Baby.
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still prepping for her wedding. Nobody knows when it's going to happen. I think it's going to be a surprise wedding with very few people invited. Here she is with Heart Like a Truck, a Taste of Country Nights. I

RD, Russell Dickerson on Taste of Country Nights. Coming up next, we're going to get into country music news, see what we can stir up when we talk about what's trending in country music. That's after George Burns featuring Luke Bryan and Ride, Ride, Ride on Taste of Country Nights with Evan Paul.

It's new country from George Burge featuring Luke Bryan called Ride, Ride, Ride on Taste of Country Nights. When I was born, my parents looked at me and they said, that looks like an Evan Paul. So here I am. Let's get a look at what's trending in country music at tasteofcountry.com. Jelly Roll just dropped a fun fact about Zach Top, the new country artist that's taken over country music by storm. He said that he is secretly a great basketball player. He said, don't let the blue jeans and the belt buckles and the hat and the boots fool you. He can put on some gym shorts and sneakers, and he's a hooper. And we did some investigating, and yeah, apparently Zach Top played high school basketball and was really good. 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

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Your three most requested new country songs of the night. Number three.

That is Luke Combs and Sleepless in a Hotel Room. In at number two tonight, he will be our guest co-host exclusively on Taste of Country Nights next Friday night. It's Jason Aldean with Don't Tell on Me. Number two tonight on your Taste of Country.

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Ella Langley, choosing Texas. Taste of Country Nights. That's going to wrap up your top three most requested countdown. Can't we all just get along? It's Kenny Chesney.

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0: New country there from Kelsey Hart called Fireworks on Taste of Country Nights. Coming up on Monday, I want to let you know we've got a chance for you to get qualified to go to Morgan Wallen in Chicago. Transportation provided, hotel provided, tickets to the Morgan Wallen show provided. Yeah, you could win that coming up starting Monday night after 7 o'clock. Right here on Taste of Country Nights. Speaking of Morgan Wallen, I'll play Just In Case. Coming up next, Leave a Little Space on Taste of Country Nights. Hang on.
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It's Nate Smith on Taste of Country Nights.

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A reminder, coming up on Monday, we'll get you qualified to go to Chicago to see Morgan Wallen for free. You and a guest. Hang on for that. Here's John Morgan, the kid myself, on Taste of Country Nights.

0: New Country, that's John Morgan and Kid Myself on Taste of Country Nights. Thanks for hanging out with me tonight on this lovely Friday night. Whatever you got going on, make sure it ends tonight safely and you get home to your loved ones or your pets or whoever's at home, even if it's a nobody, I just get there safely. Coming up next, we got Ella Langley. She's got a brand new song called Be Her. Off her Dandelion album. I'll play that. Also, Ty Myers on the way. And Ashley Cook, The Hell You Are. That's coming up next on Taste of Country Nights with Evan Paul. Thanks for tuning in.
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it's Addison. You are listening to The Weekend Overnights. I'm so glad to be back. I've been on vacation for a while, so I just missed spending my money with you guys. But we are here, ready to rock and roll. 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

0: That is one of my favorite songs from Toby Keith. That was I Love This Bar. It's Addison. You're listening to That Third Shift. It is early. Pour yourself a cup of coffee. Ooh, I'm going to pour myself a cup of coffee because apparently I can't say it. And we're going to jump into a new one from Hardy. It's MacArthur with Tim McGraw, your church.
1: My name's John MacArthur and I work this dirt.

0: That's Flatland Calvary. It is never coming back. All righty, coming up in just a few of Post Malone and Morgan Wallen queued up with I Ain't Coming Back. Then Jackson Dean, Make a Liar. That's a new one from him. And then Dylan Scott, What He'll Never Have. Don't go far, coming up in just a few.
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1: 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And Tyler from Netflix's Love on the Spectrum will join us at 8:30 with his new song, Oh Yeah, Baby.
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ready. It's time for Mr. Riley Green. It's Changed My Mind. If you didn't catch Stagecoach the past few weekends, Sydney Sweeney and Riley Green had a little karaoke moment. And all I'm going to say is, look, if you're a country artist, I don't think it's fair to karaoke because you're just going to be so dang good at it. You showed up.

0: That was a new one. It's String It, Matt Geiger. Oh my gosh, y'all. I don't know if you saw during Stagecoach, Elle Langley wasn't able to bring Riley Green up for You Look Like You Love Me. So, you know, the best second option is, of course, the Yvonne, right? Oh my goodness, it is the funniest video. Head on over to Taste of Country's Instagram if you want to catch it there. But you know, Theo isn't as musically trained as Riley, but he A for effort, because that man not only got up, knew every line, so props to you. He just also just sang his heart out, and you know, that's all that matters.
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It's one that I enjoyed it when I first listened to it, but the more I listened to it, I'm like, oh, this thing is catchy. So I'm going to play a song off of that album right now. It's Megan Maroney, Beautiful Things.

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0: Addison. If you are just now coming on, I am so glad you're here. You're going to want to buckle on up because we are kicking things off. That was Vincent Mason. Wish you well. And here comes Blake Shelton. Let him in anyway.
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this next artist for a while now, but some of y'all might just now be finding him. He's so good. It's Zach John King. Here's his song, Get to Drinkin'.

0: Dylan Lynch's newest song, Easy to Love. They just had, Billboard just had the Women in Music Awards, and Miss Ella Langley took home the Powerhouse Award. It is no surprise that she got this award. I mean, the woman not only is putting in the time, she's putting in the effort, she is grinding. So this is so well deserved. She has been putting out hits, y'all. I mean, the success that She's in Texas has had, I mean, she is touring right now with Morgan Wallen. She's definitely not resting, and the proof is in the pudding, as my Nana always says. So she took home that award. If you want to learn more, head on over to tasteofcountry.com.
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1: 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And Tyler from Netflix's Love on the Spectrum will join us at 8:30 with his new song, Oh Yeah, Baby.
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I just want to say, hey, though, I'm Addison. You are listening to The Weekend Overnights. Here comes Corey Kent now with Co-Wetzel, Rocky Mountain Low.

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Now there's a box of greasy parts sitting in the trunk of that 65. Still waiting on you and your grandpa.

You know I awoke all alone one Sunday morning with this song stuck in my head. And in that moment, something or someone spoke to me. They said there was still a verse that needed to be written for this song. And to get up.

0: That was Kid Rock, Till You Can't. Jason Aldean and Luke Bryan are not done playing stadium shows in 2026. They just announced a co-headlining Double Down Tour, which will include baseball and football stadiums across America. This announcement came 5 days after both of them played for 63,000 fans at Sanford Stadium on the University of Georgia. I cannot wait. If you want to see footage from that, their time at Georgia, head on over to Taste of Country's Instagram.
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1: 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And Tyler from Netflix's Love on the Spectrum will join us at 8:30 with his new song, Oh Yeah, Baby.
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Okay, I'm gonna be so honest. I know this dance to this next song by heart. So just imagine me doing the dance along with you on this next one. It's Elle Langley.

0: That's Ian Muzik, Love is Blind. Hey, it's Addison. You're listening to The Weekend Overnights. We're going in to some more music in just a few minutes. Pour yourself a cup of coffee. Now is a good time to do a little stretch if you need it. Coming up in just a few, I have Luke Combs, Sleepless in a Hotel Room, Dierks Bentley, What Was I Thinking, and then Riley Green with the viral music video for the song, It's Worst Way.
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1: 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And Tyler from Netflix's Love on the Spectrum will join us at 8:30 with his new song, Oh Yeah, Baby.
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0: person, me, and a beer. I recently learned that he's a big Facebook Marketplace guy, not only finding things on Facebook Marketplace, but he is a big seller on Facebook Marketplace. So you might never know. You might be buying a chair from Joe Schmo down the block, or so you think, and then you show up and the chair is actually from Chris Jansen and his home himself. I don't need anything on Facebook Marketplace, but I would just try to buy any and everything in the Nashville, Middle Tennessee area just so I could potentially end up at Chris Jansen's house. I guess now saying that out loud, that sounds a little creepy.
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1: Y'all get ready for this week's Top 30. I'm Cody Johnson, and you know me for these songs.

0: I have this song in the week's top five.
1: 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The ride is worth the fall.
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0: Dylan Scott and the week's hottest song, What He'll Never Have. And later, we're going to find out if Dylan will have his seventh number one on Country Countdown USA. Each week, I'm joined by a top country star who gives me a hand counting down the hits. And along this week is my co-host, is Cody Johnson. How are you?
1: I'm good, brother. How are you?
0: Good. We should tell everybody that you are having a full day here in Nashville. So we're actually talking to each other on Zoom here. And I will see you in a couple hours at your album listening party for the new album. So I'm excited about that. We'll talk some more about the new album as we get along. But last time you were here was November, which is right after JC was born. So that puts him, what, at about 5 months?
1: Just about 6 months now.
0: Oh, six. Wow. How's he getting along?
1: He's doing great, man. He's fat and happy and, you know, the
0: kind of like his dad?
1: Yeah, well, I'm trying not to be fat. I'm trying to be happy, but I tell you the biggest difference is those little girls, and they were daddy's little girls, and they loved to cuddle on dad and coo up to me, and I tell you this, anytime Brandy walks into the room, he goes, mum, mum, mum, mum, so I'm chopped liver around my house.
0: I'm afraid it's going to be that way for a while.
1: So I've been told.
0: And last time we talked, too, you were just kind of getting over having that broken eardrum after your sinus infection, and what a difference 6 months makes, because you were going through all that then, and now, new album going to come out in a couple of months. 4 ACM nominations for the ACM Awards will take place in Vegas in May. So things are, I guess, kind of back to normal then.
1: They are. And I tell you this, Lon, everything happens for a reason.
0: Yeah.
1: If I hadn't have busted that eardrum, the way looking back, I probably wouldn't have been home when JC was born. So, man, I've just learned over the years that God's got a plan, and if you let him be in charge, things work out for the better.
0: Well, as I said, there's so much to talk about with you as we get along, including a lot about the album that doesn't come out till June 26th, but we're going to talk about Banks of the Trinity, and of course you got a song in the top five right now called The Fall. Lots to do with Cody Johnson. Right now, we'll get things started at number 30. Here's Chris Young, Till the Last One Dies.

0: Chris Young leading off the week's top 30 to the last one dies. Cody Johnson along as my countdown co-host this week. I mentioned at the top that you're nominated for 4 ACM awards, including Male Vocalist, Single of the Year, Visual Media for the fall, and Entertainer of the Year. That brings a smile to your face.
1: You know, it always does. A buddy of mine, one of my best friends, Colby Lovell, you know, he had made 13 Wrangler National Finals rodeos before he won it. And I asked him what it was like when he finally won it. And he said, man, it just felt like I finally accomplished something I'd been chasing my whole life. So every year that you get to be nominated for Entertainer of the Year, all it does is confirm that the hard work you're putting in is being recognized. To win it would be awesome. It's obviously something that I'm striving for. If you pay attention to my tour schedule, we're striving for it. But even if we don't, just being in the category says a lot about the last 20 years of hard-earned work.

my co-host Cody Johnson, along with Carrie Underwood and their number one from last year, I'm Gonna Love You. Cody's current top five is The Fall. We are at number 29 in this week's countdown. Here's Dustin Lynch, Easy to Love.

0: Thus to Lynch, entering our countdown at number 29 with Easy to Love. I'm Lon Helton, and coming up, my co-host Cody Johnson shares the latest text that he got from Jelly Roll. Country Countdown USA.
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0: 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My Countdown co-host this week is Cody Johnson. We are 28, Luke Bryan, country, and she knows it.

0: Luke Bryan entering the countdown at number 28, country, and she knows it. We're counting him down here with Cody Johnson. You know, in the past, we've talked about just how you and Jelly Roll are really, really good friends. And, of course, he's now a triple Grammy Award winner. Have you chatted with him since the Grammys?
1: I haven't chatted with Jelly Roll in over a year until about a week ago. You know, he threw his phone in the river, and I'd heard a lot. I've been secretly keeping tabs on him to make sure that everything is okay. And
0: right.
1: He sent me a long text message about basically, man, I've been going through a lot, you know, and a lot of mental battles to overcome, and you know, just dealing with the amount of fame that he has possessed in a very short period of time. And he said, man, I'd love to reconnect with you. I'm so sorry I've been absent. And I completely understand. I get it, man. There have been times in my career where not only did I want to quit and throw in the towel, but I wish that cell phone didn't exist. So I get it, man. But yeah. I'm so thankful to hear that he's in a great place and ready to go to work and win more Grammys. And I have no doubt that he will. That man is more driven than half the people in this industry. So I'm looking forward to my dinner date, Jelly. You owe me a dinner.

Jelly Roll and a number one from a couple of years ago, that's Liar. My co-host this week is Cody Johnson. Getting back to this week's countdown at 27, it's Lorna Lena and Chase Matthew, All My Exes.

0: Elena and Chase Matthew, moving up 3 to number 27, All My Exes. I'm Lon Helton, and coming up, we're going to hear about Banks of the Trinity. That's the title of the new album coming from my co-host, Cody Johnson. Country Countdown
1: 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Every day, too many lives in the construction industry are lost to suicide. But together, we can change that. 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

0: that. 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
1: Hefty, hefty, hefty.
0: Hefty slider bag. Seal it with a slide. One more time now, y'all. Come on.
2: 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We're counting down country's biggest hits right here on Q98.5. Cody Johnson is my countdown co-host. We're 26. Here's John Party, Boots Off.

0: The latest from John Party entering the countdown at number 26, Boots Off. Cody Johnson is my co-host this week, and we talked at the top of the show that you have a new album coming out next month called Banks of the Trinity. And I've read that you grew up near the Trinity River, and yet you did not have a hand in writing this song. So did the guys who wrote it, did they write this for you? Did they write this with you in mind? Or is that just like the most amazing coincidence on the planet?
1: You know, I don't ever know those things. Whenever it comes to writing a song, I can tell you every little tiny aspect about it. But when it comes to picking songs, one of my rule of thumb is that I don't want to know who wrote it, first of all, because I don't want to have any bias in my decision making. I don't want to know who wrote it, and I don't want to know their motive. The only thing I want to know is, does it move me? Does it feel like that perfect shirt you can put on and it fits just right, and you feel like I could wear this the rest of my life? That's what I'm looking for. And I'll be honest, Lon, when I heard Banks of the Trinity, it was like a slideshow playing in my mind, taking me back to memories that honestly I'd forgotten, and of how I grew up and the places and what we did. And it took me back home, and I had tears in my eyes, and I was smiling, and I thought, man, if nobody else in the world gets this song, when I record this song, they're going to ask, why did you record Banks of the Trinity? And I get to tell the entire world a different piece of myself that really I haven't shared yet.
0: Yeah, and as we're talking right now, the album is under embargo still, and I've only had a chance to hear a couple songs, but I can't see what you're talking about. We do learn some more about Cody Johnson in his new album, Banks of the Trinity, that is coming out on June 26th. We'll talk some more about that in a little bit, and we'll even play some of the new music as we get along as well. Right now, Cody Johnson and I are at number 25. Here's John Morgan, Kid Myself.

0: John Morgan up a couple to number 25 with Kid Myself. Cody Johnson is my Countdown co-host this week, and as we've been talking about your new album, Banks of the Trinity, that's coming out on June 26th, you said that you kind of did this so people would ask you about your life growing up. So I guess we'll start right there. Tell me about your childhood on the banks of the Trinity.
1: The common misconception is that, you know, Cody Johnson grew up on a ranch and horses and cows, and that's just not the case. You know, the lifestyle I live now has been solely funded by my music career, and I was able to buy a ranch. I was able to invest in cattle and horses and raise my kids the way growing up I wished I could have been raised. Not that I was raised bad. I always wanted horses and cows and being a cowboy. You know, my kids are getting to benefit from that. But when I was raised, it was, we're going catfishing. You didn't go to school when the white bass were running, because that was an opportunity to go catch as many white bass as you could and put them in the freezer, you know.
0: Right, right.
1: Deer season came around. We were not hunting trophy deer. We were going out to shoot a deer to skin it to put it in the freezer, and that's one less thing you had to buy at Walmart at the first of the month, you know. And a very simple, beautiful upbringing, but that Trinity River runs deep through my veins, and I chose to do this album that way just for the subject of not only a beautiful song, but talking in interviews just like this where somebody says, why did you record that?
0: Yeah, well, once again, hang on to that. I will come back, talk some more about your new album, Banks of the Trinity, as we get along. Right now with Cody Johnson, we're at number 24 in the countdown. It is Zach Top, South of Sanity.

0: Zach Top up forward at number 24, South of Sanity. I'm Lon Helton, and coming up, we're going to hear about life with baby JC. That's the six-month-old son of my co-host Cody Johnson. Country Countdown,
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8: 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We're 23. It's Low Cash, Wrong Hearts.

0: Cash up one and number 23 with Wrong Hearts. Cody Johnson is my Countdown co-host this week. And as we started the show, we talked about your baby boy, JC. Of course, he has two older sisters, Clara Mae and Corey. I would imagine at this point, they just dote on him, I would think, the girls.
1: Oh, they do. He's spoiled rotten is what he is. And not only does he have his mom, but he's got both those little girls that think he hung the moon. But it's a beautiful thing to watch. I didn't picture myself being a 38, fixing to be 39 with a six-month-old baby. But, man, it's one of the best things that's ever happened to me and Brandy, and we could not be more thankful.
0: And how old are the girls?
1: 11 and 9.
0: Okay, well, you were still in your, late 20s when they were born?
1: We waited. You know, Brandy and I waited a little while because back whenever we got married, I mean, we were in the van and trailer and weren't making money, and we thought, man, let's wait till we can afford kids. And you know the old saying is, if you wait till you can afford them, you know, you'll never have kids because they're expensive.
0: Right, right, right.
1: I think there's a little bit something to the dad wisdom that when you get a little older, too. Like, this time around, the stuff I freaked out about when I was younger, it's not a big deal now.
0: Right, for sure. We will talk some more about your children as we get along. Right now with Cody Johnson, we're 22 in the Countdown. Here's Kane Brown and Woman.

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1: 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Here's my song in the week's top 30.

0: Hardy, along with Eric Church, Morgan Wallen, and Tim McGraw. Once again, at number 20, that's MacArthur. Cody Johnson is my co-host, and I want to take you back a couple of years for your number one hit called Dirt Cheap. Just kind of curious how this one has grown as you perform it as part of your show.
1: This song live is, it feels like a very up-tempo song, which is ironic because, you know, almost 20 years in the business, a ballad is a ballad, right? But this song, as soon as the piano starts, the crowd absolutely erupts because they know that it's Dirt Cheap. And I've never seen anybody sing a ballad like an up-tempo song before until Dirt Cheap.
0: Wow.
1: Where it's a little girl that used to swing right there. And you're like, it's got a life all of its own. And I think that it's just because of the, how well it was written. Josh Phillips did an incredible job writing this song, and the production that Trent Willman assembled around this thing, and the passion that I feel behind it when I sing those lyrics. I think the three of those things combined, it really resonates with people, and it's definitely one of the more electric parts of our shows, which is ironic because it's such a ballad, which I'm cool with. It's something you learn something new every day.
0: It almost sounds like that surprised you a little bit.
1: It did surprise me because it's a ballad, you know? I mean, The Painter is kind of a love song, and it's a ballad, but it's still up tempo and it makes you move. But I thought, man, Dirt Cheap is pretty slow, and I'll be danged, I was wrong.

my co-host Cody Johnson and his number one from a couple of years ago, Dirt Cheap. Cody's current top five is The Fall at 19 in the countdown. Here's Morgan Wallen, Don't We?

0: Morgan Wallen moving up 3 to number 19, don't we? I'm Lon Helton, and coming up, Bailey Zimmerman gets memorable career advice from my co-host, Cody Johnson.
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2: These are the top 30 country hits in the USA. We're counting them down with Cody Johnson at 18, Bailey Zimmerman, and Chevy Silverado.

0: Bailey Zimmerman up one to number 18, Chevy Silverado. Cody Johnson is my co-host. And Cody, when Bailey was in here, he remembered meeting you a long time ago.
1: He was actually one of the first artists I ever met. And it was at the Wharf in Orange Beach, Alabama. And he invited me to a show. And I got to go backstage and I felt like a rock star. It was so awesome.
0: Now, where did you meet him in advance that he would ask you to a show?
1: So I had just signed with Warner in 2022. And I was at Orange Beach for a truck show. And they were like, hey, do you want to go to Cody Johnson? I'm like, yeah, freaking course. Like, that would be so awesome. And we went and he like had me back. And I got to take a shot with him before a show. And met Ian Munzik that night too. Just, it was so awesome.
2: Yeah, we did do a shot. He was funny because I was asking him, how'd you get your record deal? And he's like, explaining to me how he had created mm-hmm. such a huge social media following that I guess it was TikTok. Sure it was TikTok.
0: Yeah.
2: And he said, man, I'm going out on tour this next year. I'm going out on a stadium tour. Do you have any advice? And I said, have you ever played in stadiums before? And he's like, no. He said, man, I haven't really played any live shows yet in front of people. And I said, buddy, I said, you need to go get a guitar and go to the crappiest dive bar you can find with like 15 people in it and play for 2 hours and just keep on doing that because you got to get beat up before you go to the top. His face kind of dropped. And I hate to take any wind out of his sail, but obviously he's listened to a little advice because he's knocking those stadium tour shows out.
0: Oh, yeah, man. He is really on fire. And we're talking about Bailey Zimmerman, who is there at 18. As Cody Johnson and I move on to number 17, here's Justin Moore, Time's Ticking.

0: Justin Moore's latest number one, number 17 this week, Time's Ticking. Cody Johnson is this week's Countdown co-host, and want to talk some more about your new album, Banks of the Trinity. And you mentioned earlier that you got teary-eyed when you first heard the title cut. Just wondered if you've had a chance to talk yet to the songwriters about this song.
1: I haven't asked. We just now got through with the master ref of the album, approved all the artwork. And so generally in my process, I have time between now and June to now go through and see who wrote what.
0: Okay.
1: And then go, oh man, I had no idea she was on this song, or I had no idea that he was on this song, and or who is this guy who's got three cuts on the album, you know? The only songwriter that I know for sure is on the album several times is Josh Phillips, and that's just because after recording Dirt Cheap, he and I developed a friendship that is really special, to where we're getting to know each other as artists and songwriter, and I've been deer hunting with him and kind of spent some time on the phone and said, man, I love this. It's not for me. I love that. I love that. This one's not for me. And really getting that relationship. But other than that, Lon, right. I don't know who wrote what.
0: As we were talking, Banks of the Trinity, your new album comes out on June 26th, and we'll talk some more about that as we get along. We're going to get back to the Countdown, though, with Cody Johnson at 16. Here's Vincent Mason and Wish You Well.

0: Vincent Mason up one and number 16, wish you well. I'm Lon Helton, and coming up, we're going to hear about the most autobiographical song ever written by my co-host, Cody Johnson. Country Countdown,
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0: Cody Johnson is this week's Countdown co-host at 15. Here's Jason Aldean. Don't tell on me.

0: Jason Aldean is up 3 to number 15. Don't tell on me. Cody Johnson is my Countdown co-host this week. We're talking about your new album, Banks of the Trinity, that is out on June 26th. Tell me about this song with an interesting title called Time Bomb.
1: Time Bomb is probably the most autobiographical song I've ever wrote, besides maybe Dear Rodeo. You know, we just released on Merle Haggard's birthday on, I believe it was April 6th, Footlights. It's my version of Footlights, to where I just tell you about my career, my life, how I can't live without music, but I've got a wife and three kids that I also can't live without, but they love me in spite of this thing called music that I can't live without. And, you know, the very first line in the chorus says, there are days that I think that I can't make it through, but I do. It's the lesser of two different evils that I have to choose. And it's, you know, a time bomb can, even kids now, you know, it's going to blow up. It's going to blow up. Well, it could blow up in my face if I do the wrong thing or take the wrong road, or this thing could blow up to where you and I could be talking for the next 20 years.
0: Well, you know, you just dropped a little nugget in there that I'd like to ask you about, and I'll do that after we hear number 14 in the Countdown. Here's Thomas Rhett and Jordan Davis, Ain't a Bad Life.

0: Thomas Rhett and Jordan Davis with last week's number one. Number 14 this week, Ain't a Bad Life. Cody Johnson is my Countdown co-host this week, and we were just talking about a song on your new album called Time Bomb. And during that discussion, you mentioned that you had just released your version of a Merle Haggard song called Footlights. And, you know, Merle has said that that song was very autobiographical as well. And just wondering, if you wrote Time Bomb after you recut Footlights, you know, did that song kind of spur you on, or was that done prior?
1: Not intentionally. I think that sometimes as songwriters, we don't really realize that we're being influenced, and it comes out on paper. I think subconsciously I got in that mindset of, where was Hag at in his mind when he wrote this? And so inadvertently, I think that I kind of fed off of Merle, like just the first lines of the song. And I know you haven't heard it, but the first lines of the song is, they said I'd never make it, but still here I am. A lot of folks tried to change me, but I'm still the same man. And it turned into this thing that was, I'm giving a piece of myself to people to know that, hey, this hasn't always been easy, but I do it no matter what because of my love for what comes out of when I make music for you. It gives me something too.
0: Yeah, always fascinated by the process. And we're talking about Time Bomb, which is one of the songs on Cody Johnson's new album, Banks of the Trinity, that comes out on June 26th. Back to the Countdown here at 13. It's Morgan Wallen and Post Malone. I Ain't Coming Back.
2: I'm redneck. I drink beer and I disco. Guess I'm a rambler.

0: Morgan Wallen and Post Malone up one at number 13, I Ain't Coming Back. I'm Lon Helton, and coming up, a sneak peek at a brand new song from my co-host, Cody Johnson.
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0: I'm Lon Helton. We're counting down country's biggest hits right here on Q98.5. We're counting down the week's top 30 country hits with my co-host Cody Johnson at 12, Corey Kent and Cole Wetzel, Rocky Mountain Low.

0: Corey Kent and Cole Wetzel jumping up four to number 12 with Rocky Mountain Low. We're counting down the hits this week with Cody Johnson. And before we leave Corey, when he was in here as my co-host, he was telling me that he learned some stuff from you.
1: The number one thing that I took away from my time with Kojo is culture.

0: we don't have that luxury of turnover coming from, you know, where I've grown up. And you got to remember, at one point, it was just, you know, 10 guys in a van. There was no crew. You know, you're loading in your own gear. You're selling your own merch. You're settling your own shows. You're eating together. You're sleeping together, you know, and it's one hotel room for showers. And, you know, you got to figure out, you know, who's going first, who's going last, and, you know, whatever the situation may be. And there's a, you know, on my hand, you guys at home can't see that, but that rockin' CJB tattoo right there, is there's a reason why we all have that. And it's because we're lifers. You know, we're not going anywhere. We could all go do different things. I could have a different band. They could be playing for other people, but we don't want to. We want to have our core group. And I think the thing that Corey said that really was the most complimentary is it is vastly professional. When we're at work, there's a certain expectation that is just non-negotiable. Now, when we're not on the clock, let's goof off and go play golf and, you know, act like children, because I think that's why we all got in the music business anyway, so we didn't have to grow up someday.
1: As we get back to the Countdown with Cody Johnson, we're at 11. It's Josh Ross, Hate How You Look.

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0: Megan Maroney is up 3 to number 10, Beautiful Things. Cody Johnson's my co-host this week. We've been talking about your new album, Banks of the Trinity, that comes out on June 26th. And I want to give folks a little sneak peek of at least one of the songs. Tell me about I Want You, or rather, I
1: Want
0: You.
1: Tony Lane is one of the most prolific songwriters of our time. And it's hard to not know who wrote the song when Tony Lane sends you a song, because most of the time he sings the demos anyway, and you already know it's a great Tony Lane song.
0: Right.
1: But Tony's one of those artists like or songwriters like Josh Phillips, where we've been back and forth. He sends me so much material that I'm comfortable with being brutally honest with him and saying, man, that's not my thing. Or this sounds like that person, you know, but this one I love. And so it makes him, if he's writing for me that day, it kind of gives him a better, you know, a better radar of this is what Cody's kind of shooting for. So when he sent me I Want You, my first thoughts were, this is the simplest song I've ever mm-hmm. heard. It's a nursery rhyme, but lyrically, it was so deep and it was so simple. And it's because it was so simple and it said so much with very little lyrical work. And it wasn't one of those songs like Till You Can't where I scream out this big, huge vocal. It was a very quiet, I mean, you don't tell your wife, I love you. You say, I love you. And I felt like that's what that song captured, is the simplicity of love of, I want you when you hate me. Because even when you do, I still want you. I mean, lines like that make me, it brings chills in my arms right now just thinking about it.
0: Well, here it is. My co-host, Cody Johnson, I Want You.

That's one of the new songs from my co-host Cody Johnson. It's called I Want You. You'll find it on his new album, Banks of the Trinity, that comes out on June 26th. As we get back to the countdown, we're at 9, Chris Jansen, Me and a Beer.

0: Chris Jansen up one to number nine, Me in a Beer. We're counting them down with Cody Johnson, and up next, somebody you want to talk about, Ella Langley.
1: She's one of those gals that, like, when you meet her, like, you have to, there's no way you can't love her, you know, and she's such an incredible talent. It's been fun to watch her progression. I remember some of the first shows that she did with us, you know, and I don't mean this the wrong way, but I was kind of like, I was like, you know, who is this? And it's like, it's Ella Langley. Just, you need to watch her. She's going to be big. And from the very first time I saw her perform, that's one of the things that I love to do, especially with artists that I don't know. When we get to have them out, on shows, I really like to come out early. I'll try to get through with my radio room and meet and greet, so I can hurry up and get out there and catch most of their show. And I remember specifically watching her show and going, man, she's destined for something big. She's got whatever that it thing is.
0: Oh yeah.
1: She's got it. Yeah. And, it amazes me how much she feels like that she doesn't deserve to be invited to the party. And she's always like, you know, I just can't believe this, you know, and I can't fathom how I'm getting these accolades or whatever, you know, winning this award. And the last time that she won an award, we were at the buses after the show, and she was like, I can't believe it. And I put my arm around her and I said, you need to wake up and believe it. You're the star. Like, embrace it. I'm not saying get cocky. I'm just saying you deserve to be here.
0: Well, I think just about everybody thinks that, because this song is absolutely just raced up the charts. And it's Ella Langley at number 8.

0: Ella Langley moving up 3 to number 8, Be Her. I'm Lon Helton. Coming up, my co-host Cody Johnson breaks a record that was held by George Strait. Country Countdown
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0: Cody Johnson is my countdown co-host. We are at 7. Jordan Davis, turn this truck around.

0: Jordan Davis up a couple to number 7, Turn This Truck Around. Cody Johnson is my countdown co-host this week, and we should mention that because of your absolutely incredibly busy schedule, we're recording this a few weeks in advance, because the weekend that this show actually airs, you are opening in Clemson, South Carolina for George Strait.
1: Yeah, I think it's important to note that about 3 weeks ago, we set the record at Houston Livestock Show and Rodeo,
0: right,
1: for the most people ever put into NRG Stadium.
0: Like over 80,000.
1: And everybody kept saying, and I don't agree with this, they kept saying, you know, the next George Strait, the next George Strait. And I kept laughing. And somebody said, why do you giggle every time somebody says that? And I said, because I'm still opening for the king. There will only ever be one king of country music, and that's George Strait, bud. If you don't believe it, come to Clemson, because I'm still the opener and happy to be.
0: I was actually going to ask that. I mean, here you are opening for him, and then you break the record that he holds.
1: That idea, the conception of the idea was watching George Strait set the record. I was in a suite that night.
0: Oh, really?
1: And in my back of my mind, I thought, I'm going to set the goal to break that record.
0: Wow.
1: That was the pinch me moment of this happened really quickly. But on the flip side of that coin, I'm still just as excited to go open for George Strait. I mean, because, you know, it's kind of like the LeBron James, Michael Jordan thing where
0: right.
1: Everybody always does this. This is what my six championships. I always tell people, when I have 60 number ones, we can talk.

just one of George Strait's 60 number one songs. Write this down. Cody Johnson's my co-host this week. His current hit is still ahead, but we're at six. Here's Riley Green, Change My Mind.

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1: Hey, y'all, I'm Cody Johnson, here with Lon Hilton. Coming up, we'll get the week's top 5. Country
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0: 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We're at 5, Tucker Wetmore, Brunette.

0: Tucker Wetmore moves up 3 to number 5. That's Brunette. Cody Johnson is this week's Countdown co-host. We now come to your song at number 4. It's called The Fall. There's so many things about this, but just the whole notion of living life, right? There are ups and downs, and you might as well just get used to it early on because all the things are, in the end, are worth it.
1: Yeah. You know, and that song has really hit home with me. You know, you have to really think about it. Like, even if it was all over, look how far I've come. Look at the impact that I've been so blessed to create music that has impacted people's lives. And, you know, I want to come back stronger and prove to people that, hey, the ride is worth the fall. Even when in your marriage, in your relationships, in your career, no matter the ups and downs, the end result of perseverance is worth every little bump and bruise and scratch that we get along the way. I'm sure that as long as you've been in radio, it hasn't always been easy.
0: I've been fired 4 times, so yeah.
1: Exactly, and look at where you are now. And I think that you know, most of the billionaires that I know, can each one of them give me a story about when they were flat broke and hadn't made all the right decisions. And so the ride is worth the fall. And to me, it has a cowboy sense about it. And, you know, when you say the ride is worth the fall, it kind of says cowboy, but it's not specific to, you know, an actual cowboy riding and falling off. It's a song about life.
0: Yeah, and I think that's why it resonates with so many people. Here is my co-host Cody Johnson at number 4, The Fall.

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0: We're counting down the week's top 30 along with my co-host Cody Johnson. At number two, here's Luke Combs, Sleepless in a Hotel Room.

0: Luke Combs once again at number two, Sleepless in a Hotel Room. Cody Johnson is my co-host this week. And hey, Cody, before we leave Luke, you were here in November, and then you were telling me about the possibility of a collaboration on your new album with Luke.
1: There was a song that was written specifically for, it's a conversation between myself and Luke about being on the road and wanting to slow down a little bit. And the whole hook line is, let's crank up a little possum and shoot the bull. And so I sent it to him. I said, do you like this? And he was like, absolutely. Just let me know when. So now whenever I get ready to go back into the studio and record, I'll just call Luke up and figure out when he can be there.
0: Did it happen?
1: It did happen. I'll quote Luke on this. That was a very, very bold move as a songwriter to write something so specific to two artists. Because it talks about personal life on both sides. It talks about, you know, even our branding as far as Resist All and Mossy Oak, there's a lot of very specific things. So when you're writing a song that specific, if either of the two artists don't want to record it, that song's never going to be heard. Right. You know, it's not like it was a relatable right. song to where right. if these two artists don't like it, maybe these two artists will. No, it had one place to go. And Luke said, man, I admire the audacity to write something so specific and it to be such a dadgum good song. And it was really fun to record. I got to do my vocals when Luke did his vocals, and we had a lot of fun doing it.
0: I can only imagine. As we said, the song is called Shoot the Bull. You'll find it on Banks of the Trinity, which is the new album for my co-host Cody Johnson that's out on June 26th. As we get on to number one song in the USA, it's Dylan Scott, What He'll Never Have.

0: another one that we didn't have a chance to get to. And I tell you, I also want to talk about a very special show that you're doing the day after this album is released in June. What do you think? Maybe you come back next week and wrap all this up?
1: Okay.
0: All right.
1: That's a good tease. I already teased you.
0: Oh, that's great. And we will see you next week. Thanks, Cody.
1: You bet.

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Q98.5.

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If your plans today include, oh, just one quick errand, I wish you luck on your what's probably going to be a 4-hour journey. But we're here to keep you company. The Eli Young Band.

0: up in Janesville, this is your number one for new country, Q98.5.
1: Oh, I can tell that you're mad. And I ain't half surprised about that since the day that we met.

0: My question is, what makes you feel like you've actually had a weekend? Tara Holly, hey, I just heard from Riley Green. That's changed my mind. Now, the reason I'm asking that question is because I noticed that whenever I get back to work sometimes, I'm like extra rejuvenated, ready to go. I love my job, but it's like I feel like I have more energy to get into it. And there are some weekends I feel like are just like nothing happened. It was just a continuation, like you're living one long day. Do you know what I mean? Oh, golly. Yeah, so I've been trying to pay more attention to what it is that makes me feel like I've actually had a weekend. And it's a couple things for me. Number one, I make myself get out of the house at least once, which I know sometimes it's not what we want to do, but it actually helps. And the other thing is I take a long bubble bath, which is very important to me. It's a big deal. Oh, and also to add a third one, having coffee after noon. That's a big one because I love coffee, but it's different for everybody. So what about you? What is something that makes it feel like you're having a real weekend? Hit me with it inside the app. Line it up some Tyler Hubbard, Morgan Wallen on the way for you next.
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How you doing, Tara Holly? 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Brothers Osborne, Low Cash on the way, back to back. And now, Megan Maroney. Love this one. Beautiful Things.

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Sarah Holly. It's the weekend. You made it. All right. Whether you're road tripping, couch sitting, or finally tackling that one chore you've been ignoring since February of last year, we got the soundtrack ready for you, my friend. Let's get into it. Chris Stapleton, White.

weekend? 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Q98.5.

We're still enjoying springtime, but come this summer, how'd you like to go see Morgan Wallen in the Windy City? That's right, you and your favorite person. Get qualified to win starting on Monday, 8:20, the first code head of joy that'll do that. And if you win, your tickets, hotel, travel expenses covered.

0: I cannot get enough of that song, by the way. It's just a whole mood. Corey Kent featuring Coe Wetzel. That is Rocky Mountain Low. How are you, Tara Holly? I love our question today. We're talking about the things that make the weekend feel real. You know, like it doesn't just fly by. You know, it's something that's, you know, you're like, okay, I made some memories this weekend. I feel like I actually had a weekend. So thank you for joining the conversation. Those who have sent a note inside the app. So Noah said, windows down, music up, and not a single destination in mind. Okay, I'm with you, Noah. Absolutely. That's one of my favorite things to do. Seriously, drive around, turn the radio up, and I'm just gone for a little while. You know what I mean? And then watching a game I don't even care about just because it's on, says Tyler. Tyler, thank you for the note. That's a great one. Chris said, when his phone battery dies and I just let it. You know what? I know what you mean. Having just a little bit of time to disconnect, maybe spend more time with your family and friends or your pets or with the game or a video game. Sometimes I do that. I'll go get lost in a video game for an hour. Let me be honest. What about you, though? What makes a weekend feel real to you? All right. I'd love to have you join the conversation inside the app.
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about things that make the weekend feel like we're having a real weekend. And I love all your responses inside the app. Keep them coming. Here's the thing about me. I wake up pretty productive during the weekday. So another thing that makes me feel like it's the weekend is when I wake up and just see what happens. And then I come to work. But you know what I mean? It's different. Kane Brown now.

0: If you want to go see Morgan Wallen in the Windy City, you better wake up with us Monday morning.
1: 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And Tyler from Netflix's Love on the Spectrum will join us at 8:30 with his new song, Oh Yeah, Baby.
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good afternoon, Sarah Holly. All right. So somewhere out there, someone is being very productive today. It does not have to be you. I'm just saying. If it is, kudos. Seriously. Mad respect. All right. Here's Luke Combs.

0: We do, Morgan. We do. Morgan Wallen, don't we? Hey, Tara Holly, your friend on the weekend. Okay, this summer, how would you like to go see Morgan Wallen in the Windy City? Yeah? We want to send you to Chicago. His Still the Problem tour at Soldier Field. That show is set for June 20th. Ella Langley is going to be at that show and more. So you and your bestie or your spouse or whoever, you get tickets, you get a two-night hotel stay, transportation expenses covered. And starting on Monday, I want you to be listening. The first code coming at 820, then at 1020, 120, 420, and 720 for your chance to win. We want to get you qualified to go see Morgan Wallen in the Windy City. More rules, details, you don't have to remember all that. You can get them right now inside our app from Big Loud Records. Yeah. And if you're looking for a plus one, just kidding. Sort of. Chris Young, Cody Johnson coming up next.
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Did you put on regular clothes today? I'm proud of you. I did too. I'm proud of me too. One of the reasons I like to do that on the weekend is so that I have the exquisite joy of going home and taking them off and putting on my PJ pants. Oh, it's the best. Cody Johnson.

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1: 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And Tyler from Netflix's Love on the Spectrum will join us at 8:30 with his new song, Oh Yeah, Baby.
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Are you a Ransom Canyon person? Okay, well, I want to let you know Netflix did confirm season 2. Yeah, it's coming up on July 23rd, which, of course, is going to feel like day after tomorrow with the way time flies. So, folks, pretty excited about it. And I've been wanting to watch it, so it gives me some time to get caught up. But anyway, details inside the

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1: I'm Tara Holly. Glad to be with you. All right, let's go. We got a big old bunch of the music that we cannot get enough of on the way for you. Back to back to back. So get ready for some Luke Combs. Lainey Wilson on the way. Going to kick back. Let the music talk to you for a little bit with Jason Aldean.

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0: would you like to go see Morgan Wallen in the Windy City this summer? 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
1: Well, you know those times when you feel like there's a sign there on your back. Says, I don't mind if you kick me. 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

0: Well, we have to talk about this rumor, okay? Ella Langley, Theo Vaughn. There's Ella there, of course, with Be Her. How are you, Tara Holly? Yeah, there's been some rumors sparked because, you know, Ella was on Theo Vaughn's podcast and some were like, are they flirting? Are they being extra playful? What's going on there? And then they did a surprise duet at the Stagecoach Music Festival, which was really pretty adorable, honestly. And so people are just like, what's going on there? People are like, do they have chemistry? I think they're having some chemistry, but obviously we don't know. They might just be really great friends, but it's definitely the buzz that's been going around. Anywho, I'm curious. What do you think? It is absolutely unconfirmed. I'm just curious if you have an opinion. So please do let me know inside the app. That's pretty cute. It was pretty cute. Whatever's going on, friends, more than that, it's pretty cute. Post Malone on the way, some Morgan Wallen and Luke Combs, too. Keep it here.
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Congrats to Luke Combs, by the way, who has achieved a groundbreaking milestone. 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One of them, Sleepless in a Hotel Room. The other one, this one right here, Days Like These.

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1: 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And Tyler from Netflix's Love on the Spectrum will join us at 8:30 with his new song, Oh Yeah, Baby.
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Anything you're particularly looking forward to this month? I'd love to hear from you. You just joined us. Hey, I'm Tara Holly. Yeah, you can always reach out. I love hearing from you. It's one of my favorite things in the world. Inside the app, you can send photos, videos, too. Got some Dan and Jay here. Say so.

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All right, I'm going to run down the hall and get some coffee because it's the weekend and I can. I'm so brazen. We got Billy Currington, Dylan Marlowe on the way back to back. And now it's Hardy along with Eric Church, Morgan Wallen, and Tim McGraw with McGarvey.

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So, coming up on June 20th, Morgan Wallen is going to be in the Windy City, and we would love to send you. That's right, you and your favorite person could be headed to Chicago for the Still the Problem Tour, Soldier Field. That's June 20th. And we're going to start getting you qualified to win on Monday for specific times when those codes will be headed your way, getting you qualified. 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

0: should I take a nap when I get home today? I know that shouldn't be a difficult question to answer, but I'll tell you why it's a problem for me. Hi, Tara Along. There's Chris Jansen for you, me and a beer. Yeah, so I know some people can just nap and they just wake up and they feel amazing. And I love that for you. For me, it's risky. Occasionally, I'll do like one of those 20 to 30 minute naps where you wake up just feeling all sparkly and happy. But I never know if I'm going to, you know, accidentally fall into like a 3 hour parallel reality kind of nap. You know, you wake up confused, really thirsty, unsure like what year it is. There's like no in between for me. So it's kind of a gamble, but I might be willing to risk it. You know, just sounds kind of nice today. But anyway, what about you? Are you a napper, or is that something you have to avoid? Let's talk about it inside the app. If you want, hang on for some Ella Langley and Morgan Wallen. They are on the way for you next.
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folks, talking about this, Ella Langley and Morgan Wallen, I Can't Love You Anymore. By the way, speaking of that Morgan Wallen in the Windy City giveaway that starts on Monday, Ella Langley's going to be there with him. Yeah, we want to give you a chance to go, cover your transportation expenses, hotel and tickets too.

0: If you want to go see Morgan Wallen in the Windy City, you better wake up with us Monday morning.
1: 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And Tyler from Netflix's Love on the Spectrum will join us at 8:30 with his new song, Oh Yeah, Baby.
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0: 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We would happily come along, love providing the soundtrack for your weekend. Let's do some Morgan Wallen with Post Malone. I ain't coming back.
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we now have confirmation that Keith Urban's Yacht Rock album, well, it has Yacht Rock on it. Yacht Rock is hard to say. Yacht Rock. I am a professional. Anyway, that is coming out on June 12th, by the way. If you want more details, check them out inside the app. I gotta go. Bye.

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I'm Clay Moden. Hang on for Jason Aldean and Megan Maroney's new hit. Here's Luke Combs.

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love that line in that song from Justin, Time's Ticking, where he says, make a memory, not just money. How good is that? I'm Clay Moden. Thanks for joining us this Saturday afternoon. Hopefully not too busy today and maybe relaxing a little bit with great country music like this one from Jason Aldean.

0: Number one for new country, it's Megan Maroney. There's Beautiful Things. Good afternoon. It's Clay. So great to be back with you. I look forward to the weekend so much. I love that we get together, hang out, some great country music, and give you the chance to win some really cool things. Coming up on Monday, you and a guest could be flying to Chicago, the Windy City, to see Morgan Wallen. Ella Langley's on that show, too. So either one of those could be a headliner, but it's a massive show with Morgan Wallen. And we will sign you up just after 8 o'clock on Monday. Good luck on that. And I've got Ella Langley coming up.
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It's incredible to see how well this song has been received, not only by country fans, but music across the board. What a massive song for Ella Langley. It's

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1: 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And Tyler from Netflix's Love on the Spectrum will join us at 8:30 with his new song, Oh Yeah, Baby.
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1: 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It's Clay Bailey Zimmerman. 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

That is a massive hit already, and soon to be a number one, no doubt about it, from Corey Kent and Co. Wetzel. There's Rocky Mountain Low. Here comes Eric Church.

No matter what you have this weekend, maybe a derby party, you're hanging out with friends and family, maybe you had a wedding that you went to earlier today and you're headed out to the reception, I'm Clay Moten. We've got great country music for all of that. Here's Tucker Wetmore.

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Have you been watching Marshals on CBS? I love it. I think it's a great show, and I actually think Riley Green is a fantastic pick for that spot on the show. Here's Riley with Ella Langley. Don't mind if I do.

0: Moving on.
1: We are number one for new country throughout the weekend. I'm Clay Moden. There's Josh Ross and Hate How You Look. I've been telling you for weeks, Mother's Day is coming up. Now that it's May, Mother's Day is next Sunday already. Don't forget Mom, but it is going to cost you a little bit more. According to USA Today, the average price of flowers has gone up. A bouquet of flowers now going to set you back about $58. It was $54 last year. But don't let that stop you. I mean, less than $60 to get flowers for Mom. Now, Mom's going to tell you that she doesn't want anything but time to herself, but you got to at least call her up, maybe send flowers. You have a week left. Mother's Day is next Sunday. Jordan Davis is coming up and Vincent Mason.
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0: Luke Combs has been posting videos of him cooking at his house. And if you haven't seen them, we've got a collection of them at tasteofcountry.com. Here comes Jordan Davis with his new hit, Turn This Truck Around.
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1: 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And Tyler from Netflix's Love on the Spectrum will join us at 8:30 with his new song, Oh Yeah, Baby.
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0: New country from Jason Aldean. There's Don't Tell on Me. I believe he was at the White House this past week. You can see some of the stories on that and pictures from the White House on tasteofcountry.com. I'm Clay Moden. If you love Morgan Wallen, you got to be here Monday. Have you heard? He's going to be in the Windy City in Chicago at Soldier Field. Ella Langley is also part of that show. That is a massive night. You could be going for free. All the information's coming up Monday morning. Your first opportunity to win. There's five chances every day. Get ready to play and win Monday morning. And I've got Morgan with Post Malone coming up and Florida Georgia Line in just a minute.
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Well, historically speaking, Willie Nelson has been everybody's choice as a duet partner, but now it seems to be Post Malone. You just heard him with Luke Combs. Here's Post with Morgan Wallen, and I Ain't Coming Back.

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1: 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And Tyler from Netflix's Love on the Spectrum will join us at 8:30 with his new song, Oh Yeah, Baby.
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I think that's the catchiest country song I have heard in a long, long time. And now that I just played that, that'll be stuck in my head all weekend. I'm Clay Moden. There goes Be Her from Ella Langley. Here's Billy Currington.

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Coming up on Monday morning, you could be going to see Morgan Wallen for free in Chicago. Just after 6, I'm Clay Moden. Great to be with you this weekend. Monday, get ready to win that dream trip to see Morgan.

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So what is the secret to a long life? Turns out it's living in one particular city. Find out which one that is if you want to live to at least 100. That's coming up soon. Here's Russell Dickerson.

0: There's Hardy with Tim McGraw, Eric Church, and Morgan Wallen. MacArthur, number one for New Country throughout the weekend. I'm Clay Moden. How long do you want to live? 100? Maybe even more? Now, you can do a good diet. You could eat right, you know, and exercise, that kind of thing. But according to a Travel and Leisure magazine article, if you live in a certain city, you have a great chance of living a long life. Now, the bad news is it's not here in the U.S. It's in Norway. I believe it's pronounced Bergen, Norway. Number one, most of the people that live there live well into their 80s and 90s. Top 10 list does not include the U.S. The closest looks like Quebec City in Canada at number 10. But, hey, maybe you're out walking today, getting some exercise, relaxing, and great country music helps, I think. Great country music is good for your soul and make you live a little bit longer, perhaps, too. John Party's coming up. And a great song from Luke Combs.
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Well, Buck Owens was the last person to have a number one song that got beat by his own number one song. And it's going to happen again for Luke Combs. Days Like These and Sleepless in a Hotel Room, both number one hits. Congratulations to Luke. You're Sleepless in a Hotel Room.

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1: 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And Tyler from Netflix's Love on the Spectrum will join us at 8:30 with his new song, Oh Yeah, Baby.
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It's called Woman.

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That's going to be me in just a few more minutes. Me and a beer. There goes Chris Jansen. I'm Clay Moden. Enjoy the rest of your Saturday. I'll see you back here next time. Here comes Keith Urban.

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month with May being here, but we're doing the same old, bringing you all of your favorite new country all weekend long. This is Taste of Country Weekend. Thank you so much for having us on. Here's Low Cash. It's Hometown.